to the north side, shout to the south. Step to the rhythm down on the dance floor. Do you like that now? Do you want more? Yeah, I get hype, hype, yeah, I get raw. Shout to the north side, shout to the south. East to the west, yeah, we're going out, out. If you're in town, then give me a shout. Follow your night, take it back to your house. Shout to the north.

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